0: from Kansas. 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

0: Mr. That song had to be approved by Mrs. to get it done. Curie, I'm Jim Zippo. It's Sunday. Yeah, we're going to hang out together for a little while, have a lot of fun. The world record for balancing a powered lawnmower on someone's chin is just over 9 minutes. Just imagine a lawnmower on your chin while it's running. By the way, it's one of the very few world record attempts where you also get a very close shave.
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1: Your Skynet overnight forecast calls for clear skies, a low of 51 degrees. For Monday, sunshine, a high 74. We'll have winds out of the north at about 6 miles per hour. For Monday night, clear skies with a low of 52. Tuesday, sunny and 76. For Wednesday, mostly sunny, up to 78 degrees. Thursday, a chance of showers moving into the area, otherwise partly sunny and 80. For Skynet weather, I'm Max Crenshaw. 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
6: Your Skynet overnight forecast calls for clear skies, a low of 50.

0: 51 degrees. For Monday, sunshine, a high 74. We'll have winds out of the north at about 6 miles per hour. For Monday night, clear skies with a low 52. Tuesday, sunny and 76. For Wednesday, mostly sunny, up to 78 degrees. Thursday, a chance of showers moving into the area, otherwise partly sunny and 80. For Skynet weather, I'm Max Crenshaw. Classic hits, 96.7.
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0: PG, Staying Alive, Saturday Night Fever, the number one movie soundtrack of all time. 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

0: linger. The Cranberries. Hey, we'll be seeing those on the Thanksgiving table in a couple of months. Hi, Jim Zeppo, AI in the news again. Anthropic has launched a brand new Claude model AI called the Opus 5.5, which they say is a lot less likely than recent models to act outside of the boundaries it's been given. Or at least that's what it's saying. Which makes me wonder how AI crosses its fingers.
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0: Supertramp. 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Hi, Jim Zippo. And that's the name of the band, Supertramp. 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It's been nice. Hope you found your fuzzy dice. Something like that. I need to listen to the lyrics a little bit closer. One out of five people say their shoes is their favorite place to secretly hide money. You know, I've tried that, but after a while, those nickels, dimes, and pennies really hurt.
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0: Fleetwood Mac, Go Your Own Way. Be gone, Stevie Nicks, before someone drops a house on you, too. Then your toes will curl up like the Wicked Witch of the East. I'm Jim Zeppo. I saw this on the web. A woman posted saying she wouldn't allow her kids to watch Peppa Pig because it encourages bad behavior like jumping in puddles. You know, I watched Roadrunner cartoons when I was a kid, and I haven't blown anyone up with dynamite yet. Somebody's got to keep Acme in business.
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11: Your Skynet overnight forecast calls for clear skies, a low of 51 degrees. For Monday, sunshine, a high 74. We'll have winds out of the north at about 6 miles per hour. For Monday night, clear skies with a low of 52. Tuesday, sunny and 76. For Wednesday, mostly sunny, up to 78 degrees. Thursday, a chance of showers moving into the area, otherwise partly sunny and 80. For Skynet weather, I'm Max Crenshaw. 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

Howdy, it's Lance Wood from Lance Wood State Farm in Bowling Green and Fostoria. It's deer season in Northwest Ohio, that magical time of year when the deer look at a perfectly good cornfield and think, you know where I need to be? In front of the Buick.

0: Bono and the boys, that's you too. 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With or without you. I didn't even know there were options. Hi, Jim Zippo. 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

0: Cyndi Lauper. 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That's kind of fun. 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Nothing lasts forever, except what you post online. Oh, and Twinkies. That's verified, according to Woody Harrelson.
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0: Fleetwood Mac, hold me. Don't worry, Weebles don't wobble. But hold me, keep me steady. I'm Jim Zippo. You know, kids do crazy stuff. Here's a true story. A six-year-old boy is recovering, so it's got a happy ending, after his eight-year-old brother tried to remove a marble that was stuck in his ear by pushing it with a pencil so the marble would come out on the other ear. The boy's doctor removed the marble safely, and he said his hearing would be okay. So, like I said, happy ending. Now, the other kid's keeping it as a souvenir. I don't blame him. I wouldn't want to lose my marbles either.
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5: Your Skynet forecast for today? Sunshine. With a high of 72 degrees, winds will be out of the north at about 8 miles per hour. For tonight, clear skies, a low of 51 degrees. Monday, we'll have mostly cloudy skies, but gradually becoming sunny with a high of 73. Tuesday, sunshine and 75. Possibly some rain moving in on Thursday. For Skynet weather, I'm Bert Richardson. Classic Hits, 96.7.
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0: The late great Prince, let's go crazy. Been there, done that. It's already checked off of my bucket list. Hi, Jim Zippo. Went to the gym yesterday. Craziest thing. Yeah, when I went to the gym, I saw some idiot at the gym putting a water bottle in the Pringles holder on the treadmill.
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I guess the only downside with wearing sunglasses at night, you can't really do much driving. Katie Clark, hanging out with you. Diamond Girl, Seals and Crofts.

0: from the Rocket Man. To the Starship. 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

0: Billy Joel's Tell Her About It. Katie Clark, hanging out with you. So ladies, do you want to know what the latest trend is in nails? It's the espresso color, kind of a brownish color. And apparently that's a big deal this year. You know, earlier this year, they talked about the new fashion trends being a lot of browns and a lot of earth tones and things like that. Well, it's made its way to our nails at this point. So you're going to see a lot more of those espresso colored manicures. I personally like reds and things like that, but I guess I might have to try out some brown colors just to see how it looks.
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6: Your Skynet forecast for today, sunshine. With a high of 72 degrees, winds will be out of the north at about 8 miles per hour. For tonight, clear skies, a low of 51 degrees. Monday, we'll have mostly cloudy skies, but gradually becoming sunny with a high of 73. Tuesday, sunshine and 75. Possibly some rain moving in on Thursday. For Skynet weather, I'm Bert Richardson. 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

0: Steve Miliband, the Joker. It is Katie Clark. We're hanging out. We've got tons of great music right here.
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0: going down under with men at work? Let me ask you a question. If you're single and you're dating and you met the right person, you know that that person is the right person for you, would you settle down? They say 1 in 4 people would actually prefer to stay single. But isn't that the reason we date, is to find the right person? But they say a lot of people are choosing to be single these days. So if you find that right person and you let them go, the next person is going to be coming around on the next train? That's the question.
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5: Your Skynet forecast for today, sunshine. With a high of 72 degrees, winds will be out of the north at about 8 miles per hour. For tonight, clear skies, a low of 51 degrees. Monday, we'll have mostly cloudy skies, but gradually becoming sunny with a high of 73. Tuesday, sunshine and 75. Possibly some rain moving in on Thursday. For Skynet weather, I'm Bert Richardson. Classic Hits, 96.7.
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0: Huey Lewis and the News. What a great song. It's Katie Clark singing along way too much. We got great music for you right here.
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0: 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How about that? 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
3: Your Skynet forecast for today, sunshine. With a high of 72 degrees, winds will be out of the north at about 8 miles per hour. For tonight, clear skies, a low of 51 degrees. Monday, we'll have mostly cloudy skies, but gradually becoming sunny with a high of 73. Tuesday, sunshine and 75. Possibly some rain moving in on Thursday. For Skynet weather, I'm Bert Richardson. Classic Hits, 96.7.
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0: people at Rock in Rio earlier this month. 100,000 people. That's a lot of people going to a show. Got great music right here. 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
4: Your Skynet forecast for today? Sunshine. With a high of 72 degrees, winds will be out of the north at about 8 miles per hour. For tonight, clear skies, a low of 51 degrees. Monday, we'll have mostly cloudy skies, but gradually becoming sunny with a high of 73. Tuesday, sunshine and 75. Possibly some rain moving in on Thursday. For Skynet weather, I'm Bert Richardson. Classic hits, 96.7.
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0: Welcome to the party. Now go grab some coffee, hide from responsibility for a little bit, and crank it up. The show is on.
1: Oh, good morning to you. The show is on. It is Monday, September 28th, the last Monday in September. Can you believe how fast this month has flown by? Yeah, it has. It's just gone by so quickly. Hey, it's Good Neighbor Day today. Are you a good neighbor? Good neighbors often become our closest friends. They're the ones who watch out over our homes, collect our mail if we're not there, and happily pass along a cup of sugar over the fence if you need it, or up the driveway. Who knows? They lend a helping hand when a tree branch falls or offer a word of comfort when times get tough. Simply put, a good neighbor creates a ripple effect of kindness, simply turning something bad into good. And a street, someone who lives on your street becomes, well, true lifelong community. Yeah. If you've ever had a bad neighbor, it can be torturous. Yes. And I've had a bad neighbor before. Oh, awful. She came over to

0: our house in the middle of winter when we're having storms to complain about something. Yeah. You say, get a life, get a hobby, get something new to do besides, yeah, be a bad neighbor. So being a good neighbor is amazing. It seems tight-knit neighborhoods are the thing of the past, but recent data shows that nearly 1 in 3 Americans actively avoid their neighbors. Ugh, and 74% report that they don't feel a strong sense of community where they live. You know what? Neighborhoods used to be amazing. I remember growing up, we had neighborhoods and we would often get together, like have a block party or something because of all the neighbors. So build that sense of community. It's drink a beer day. So maybe take a beer over to your neighbor. It's also National Family Day and National Strawberry Cream Pie Day. Strawberries are out of season, though. The groceries will always stock up on frozen or canned, or the ones that are coming in from way out where. So invite your family over for a sweet dessert, strawberry cream pie today. So good. All right. It is going to be a great day today. It's Monday, so we're making it through the work week for you. Grab the cup of coffee. Wake up with us. It's the Classic Hits Morning Show. Good morning to you.
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0: That is Lionel Richie. Say you, say me. Say get your health in order. Yeah. Poor guy, he's been in the hospital more times than out lately. It is almost time for our weather forecast. We'll be taking a look at our weather and see what's in store for us. It was a glorious weekend this weekend. Beautiful weather. I don't know how was it in Ohio. I was out of state, but it was hot, actually. I dressed for a little bit cooler weather. And yeah, thank goodness I had layers on because I was shedding some layers because it was so hot outside. It was great weather, though, especially for football. And we'll take a look at our football scores as well with Lance after this message.
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0: It is a chilly start to the morning, 48 degrees. Let's see what's in store for us with the Skynet weather forecast.
3: Your Skynet forecast for today will have sunshine with a high near 74 degrees. Winds will be out of the north at about 6 miles per hour. Tonight, clear skies with an overnight low of 51. For Tuesday, sunshine with a high near 76 degrees. Again, calm winds. Wednesday, mostly sunny with a high of 79 degrees. Thursday, partly sunny and 81. For Skynet weather, I'm Bert Richardson. 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
0: Thank you very much. It is currently, like I said, 48 degrees. It is now time for our news. It is brought to you by the Hancock County Veterans Services Office, serving those who serve, with our news on this Monday morning. Here's Lance. Good morning, Lance.
4: Good morning, Dawn, as we take our first look at news for this Monday morning. An injury crash took place in Findlay Friday morning. According to the Findlay Police Department, the accident occurred just before 7 a.m. Friday morning at the intersection of North Main Street and Walnut Street. 78-year-old David Stoltz was going westbound on Walnut Street when he made a left-hand turn and collided with 29-year-old Dylan Brown, who was operating an electric scooter. Brown was taken to Blanchard Valley Hospital for minor injuries. Stoltz was cited for right-of-way when turning left and driving under suspension. Pinyon Bookstore wins the inaugural Seneca Launchpad Pitch Competition. According to a release from the Seneca County Collaborative, Panion Bookstore, led by Penelope Logsden, was the winner. You receive a prize package valued at over $15,000. Something for Your Soul, led by Amanda Bird, won the People's Choice Award and $100 for receiving the most community votes. The competition started with 22 applications, along with the two winners to go with Copy That and Drip Drucery were the finalists. Interviews with all four finalists from before the competition finale can be found on our podcast page. And Finley's Halloween parade.

0: Train will take place next month, where Finley's FOP Lodge Foundation 20, along with the City of Finley, will host the Cops and Kids Finley Halloween Parade at 7 p.m. in downtown Finley on Tuesday, October 27th. The theme will be celebrating the 250th anniversary of the United States. 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I'm Lance Morris.
1: Thank you very much, Lance. Yeah, that's going to be a fun time. May or may not.
0: Didn't know if you had announced anything.
1: We have not announced anything yet, but that's okay.
0: Didn't want to spoil any shine.
1: Is it in the press release? Because I haven't seen it yet.
0: I did not see your names in the, at least what I saw this morning.
1: Okay, well, we'll leave it to them to release the names then. You get the first scoop here. That is a look at your news brought to you by the Hancock County Veterans Services Office.
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1: Hey, Lance is taking a look at all the scores from over the weekend with our local sports. Lance?
0: Taking our first look at sports for this Monday morning. Looking back at week 6 of high school football in the NBC, Fall Story losing to Lake 45-27. In the BVC, Macomb 42-7 win over Arlington. Elmwood subs by Van Buren 21-20. Arcadia 41-20 win over Riverdale. Andor Gaboa blanks Little Christian 42-0. Lipstick a 47-10 win against Ada. In the N10, Cary shuts out Calvert 35-0. Hopewell Loudon 32-10 winners over Upper Sandusky. Mohawk knocks off Winford 35-7. Clinic East a 41-0 win over Bucyrus. In the NLL, Finley losing to Heartbreaker to Clay 29-28. Liberty Benton drops their game to Fremont Ross 42-14. In the NOC, Columbian rolls through Sandusky 47-0. In high school, volleyball, Calvert defeating Bishop Watterson. Old Fort beats Toledo Christian. Macomb losing a 5-set thriller to Columbus Grove. Liberty Benton losing to Lake Perrysburg and Pickerington Central in the Black and Gold Tournament at Perrysburg. Your check of the sports on Classic Hits 96.7. I'm Lance Morris.
1: Thank you very much, Lance. And that is a look at your sports. Now it's time to check out our sports throughout the state of Ohio with the Ohio News Network. And we'll do it right after this message.
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4: ONN Sports, I'm Buddy Wells. It was a career day and a record-setting day for Jeremiah Smith on Saturday afternoon as his 12-catch, 217-yard, and 4-touchdown performance guided Ohio State to the 42-19 win over Illinois in the first Big Ten game of the season. The 12 catches and 217 yards are both career highs for JJ. Meanwhile, the 4-touchdown receptions ties a school record. Next up for the now 5th-ranked Ohio State Buckeyes, they head to Iowa City for a top-15 matchup. It's number 14, Iowa, this coming Saturday at 3:30. In the NFL, a disappointing day for the defense and a pair of special teams miscues sees the Bengals fall to the Steelers in Pittsburgh 30-27. And yesterday afternoon, as Cincinnati suffers their first loss of the young season. Next up, the Bengals will host Jacksonville this coming Sunday. Meanwhile, in Cleveland, it was another grinded-out performance for the Browns as Deshaun Watson found Harold Fanta Jr. on a 14-yard score with less than 2 minutes left. And the defense forced a pair of stops after that as the Brownies improved to 2-1 on the year with a 21-18 win over the Carolina Panthers. It'll be a short week for Cleveland as they host the Steelers on Thursday night this week. And in baseball, the Guardians clinched their 3rd straight division crown over the weekend. And not only that, but the Guardians also earned themselves a first-round bye in baseball's postseason. As the 2 seed in the American League, the Guardians will host the winner of the Astros-White Sox series in Game 1 of the ALDS this Saturday. And on the ice, the Columbus Blue Jackets will play their season opener on Thursday night right this week. It's when they host the Buffalo Sabres at 7 o'clock at Nationwide Arena. Throwing in sports, somebody Wells.
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0: That is Alanis Morissette, Ironic, on Classic Hits 96.7 as we start out this Monday morning, the last Monday in September. It has gone so fast. For that, Pat Benatar, We Belong. Well, scientists have identified a bizarre new dinosaur that roamed what is now Western China about 125 million years ago during the early Cretaceous period. You wonder, they find it and how they name it. Okay, I'm going to butcher this name, but here we go. Kayrasaurus, K-A-Y-R-A-S-A-U-R-U-S, Challengenius. The dinosaur belonged to the, the Thyrsosaur group. It's a strange branch of theropods known for small heads, long necks, feathers, and enormous claws. Researchers say this newly identified species was the largest Therizinian yet found in the Gioia, measuring about 11.8 feet long and weighing an estimated 258 to 604 pounds. Woo, that's quite a big guy. The fossils was discovered in China's Lower Cretaceous Zhejiang Formation and consists of nearly complete skeleton. Now that's really cool. Although the hind limbs are missing, what really makes the dinosaur unusual are its massive, strongly curved claws on three fingers. Researchers also found extremely small, tightly packed teeth, which may indicate a powerful bite and body better suited to sturdier lifestyle than running at high speed. So there you go. Hey, it is time for our weather forecast, and it is all brought to you by Dr. Ryan Kinn. If you want a great dentist, make sure you go to Dr. Ryan Kinn and give him a call today at 419-435-6700.
1: Your Skynet forecast for today will have sunshine with a high near 74 degrees. Winds will be out of the north at about 6 miles per hour. Tonight, clear skies with an overnight low of 51. For Tuesday, sunshine with a high near 76 degrees. Again, calm winds. Wednesday, mostly sunny with a high of 79 degrees. Thursday, partly sunny and 81. For Skynet weather, I'm Bert Richardson, Classic Hits 96.7.

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4: It's 7 o'clock on Classic Hits 96.7. These are the stories we are working on for our next newscast coming in about 25 minutes. The city of Tiffin received a grant. A Bellevue man was sentenced to multiple decades behind bars. And Branch Valley Health System has welcomed a new doctor. We'll talk about all that and more coming up. And now it's time to take a look at what's going on throughout the state of Ohio with the Ohio News Network.
5: I'm Kate Burdett on the Ohio News Network. A 35-year-old man is dead after being hit by a car Saturday in Highland Square in Akron. Danielle Wiggins with ONN affiliate WKYC-TV in Cleveland reports.
6: Police say the driver of a Chrysler sedan was traveling on West Market Street at high speeds when she hit the man as he was crossing the road. He was pronounced dead at the scene. The woman then rear-ended another car before colliding with two parked vehicles. She and another driver were taken to the hospital with serious but non-life-threatening injuries. Officials say speed and impairment are factors in this crash.
5: Kia and Hyundai are paying the city of Columbus $1 million to settle a lawsuit 3 years in the making. Amy Steigerwald with ONN affiliate WBNS-TV has details.
7: City leaders sued the automakers back in 2023 after a huge wave of car thefts started really taking a toll on local police resources. Columbus accused the companies of selling vehicles without basic anti-theft technology, making them easy targets for thieves. At one point, Kias and Hyundais made up more than a third of all the car thefts across the city. The $1 million payout will go straight into the city's general fund.
5: I'm Kate Burdett on the Ohio News Network.
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0: Oh, that's the Brothers Johnson with Stomp on Classic Hits 96.7. Before that, Foreigner, Cold as Ice. It feels like it's cold as ice out there. 46 degrees. We'll check out our weather forecast a little bit later on. Before we do that, what are you doing coming up this next weekend? Well, how about having fun or good? We'll tell you all about it.
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1: 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They can have enough treats for you. So the entry fee is $35 per dog, cash only, and they will have the ability to take credit card payments in the field. 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So it's cash only. 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And that starts at 11:30 to 2:30 on October 17th. What fun is that? And hey, it's teen night. And if you like apples, you're in luck. September 25th, which is coming up tomorrow, Tuesday, 206 Broadway Street. That's the Findlay Hancock County Public Library. It's apple tasting for teens. 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Participants will taste different kinds of apples, discover the best uses for each variety, and create delicious treats. Space is limited, so registration is required. Don't miss out on this fun. And don't forget about the corn mazes. That's right. Open every weekend from this past weekend through October 25th. 11 to 5 on Saturdays and 1 to 5 on Sundays. Over 4 acres of corn maze fun. $5 for the corn maze, wagon rides $3, corn wall is $3, buy a combo for $10, and that is all at the Ghost Town Findlay, and that's on County Road 40, and it starts this past weekend and runs to the end of October. So what fun for the family. That's a look at your community calendar brought to you by the Marathon Center for the Performing Arts.
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0: It is Peter Gabriel, Salisbury Hill on Classic Hits 96.7. Let's take a look at our weather forecast, and it is currently 46 degrees. It is all brought to you by Parkhurst Catering on the campus of Heidelberg University. And I'm telling you what, if you want a meal that is inexpensive and that can feed your entire family, go to the Horniman Refectory. Yes, it is open to the public. It's not just a school-wide campus eatery. It is for the entire community, and it is so good. And if you like salad bars, oh, so good. Parkhurst Catering is our sponsor for this weather forecast.
1: Your Skynet forecast for today will have sunshine with a high near 74 degrees. Winds will be out of the north at about 6 miles per hour. Tonight, clear skies with an overnight low of 51. For Tuesday, sunshine with a high near 76 degrees. Again, calm winds. Wednesday, mostly sunny with a high of 79 degrees. Thursday, partly sunny and 81. For Skynet weather, I'm Bert Richardson. Classic Hits 96.7.
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0: 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And with our news, once again, here's Lance. Good morning.
3: Good morning, Dawn, as we take another look at news for this Monday morning. A Bellevue man has been sentenced to multiple decades behind bars. According to court records, 55-year-old Jonathan E. Howard previously pleaded guilty to two counts of attempted murder, failure to comply, and having weapons under disability. He was sentenced to 25 and a half years in prison. He led police on a pursuit through multiple counties, ending in Seneca County back in March after firing a handgun at two Bellevue police officers. The city of Tiffin received a grant. According to their press release, Tiffin was awarded just under $74,000 through the Ohio EPA Rivers Chloride Reduction Program. Funds will be used for paving around the city's salt storage bins, allowing for better cleanup of spilled salt, and avoiding instances of mud and debris in spreading equipment for new payload equipment. The H2 Ohio Rivers Program is an expansion of Ohio Governor Mike DeWine's original initiative from 2019. 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We are checking up the news on Classic Hits 96.7. I'm Lance Morris.
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3: Take another look at sports for this Monday morning. Looking back at week 6 of high school football in the NLL, Findlay losing a tough one to Clay 29-28. Liberty Benson drops their game into Fremont Ross 42-14. In the NOC, Columbian rolling through Sandusky 47-0. In the NBC, Fostoria loses to Lake 45-27. In the BVC, Macomb 42-7 win over Arlington. 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

0: Acadia 41-20 win over Riverdale. In the end, 10 carry shutting out Calvert 35-0. Hopewell Loudoun 32-10 winners over Upper Sandusky. Mohawk knocks off Winford 35-7. Seneca East a 41-0 win over Bucyrus. In high school volleyball, Macomb losing a 5-set thriller to Columbus Grove. Old Fort beats Toledo Christian. Calvert defeating Bishop Watterson. Benton loses to Lake Perrysburg and Pickerington Central. They block and gold tournament at Perrysburg. We are checking the sports on Classic 96.7. I'm Lance Morris.
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3: ONN Sports, I'm Buddy Wells. Starting with college football, Julian Sayin threw for 367 yards and four scores. Jeremiah Smith had himself a career day, hauling in 217 yards in all four of Sayin's touchdowns. And Ohio State controlled it wire to wire as the Buckeyes beat Illinois 42-19 on Saturday afternoon at the Shoe. Head coach Ryan Day, after the win, cannot say enough good things about the greatness of Jeremiah Smith.
4: Yeah, I mean, if there's a better player in the country, I'm sure there's really good players out there, but just to watch him out there the last couple games, you know, it's hard to imagine, or even just watching him play every game this year.
3: Next up, a top 15 matchup awaits as the now fifth-ranked Buckeyes. They head to Kinnick to face number 14 Iowa on Saturday at 3:30. Switching to the NFL, the Browns used the same script as last weekend as another strong performance from the defense and a late surge from the offense lifted Cleveland to the 21-18 win over the Carolina Panthers. The Browns move to 2-1 on the season. Next up, they host the Pittsburgh Steelers on Thursday night. And speaking of Pittsburgh, a pair of special teams mistakes and a little bit of an ugly day for the defense saw Cincinnati fall to the Steelers in Pittsburgh 30-27 on a late field goal yesterday in the Steel City. Cincinnati falls to 2-1 on the young year. The Bengals will be back at home this weekend as they host Jacksonville on Sunday afternoon. And in baseball, the Cleveland Guardians won the AL Central for a third straight year, and they earned themselves a 2-seed and a first-round bye over the weekend. Cleveland will host the winner of the Astros and White Sox series this coming Saturday in Game 1 of the ALDS. Throwing in sports, somebody Wells.
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2: Hey, here's your beauty tip of the day. 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A lighter base can make the color appear more vivid and help pastel shades stand out more. I didn't know that. Well, now you know. Hey, it's birthdays coming up next. Stay tuned.
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4: 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Happy, happy birthdays going out to Hannah Hawk. 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And that looks like it's all the birthdays today. 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You share your birthdays with Hillary Duff from 39, Lizzie McGuire, Agent Cody Banks in the Lizzie McGuire movie. Naomi Watts, actress from The King and King Kong, is 58. Mira Savino, actress from Mighty Aphrodite, is 59. Moon Unit Zappa, singer of Valley Girl. And we're, I'm not putting you through that one. Daughter of Frank Zappa, she's 59. Carrie Otis, actress and model from Wild Orchid, former wife of Mickey Rourke, is 58. Jeffrey Jones, actor from Easy Money and Amadeus, Ferris Bueller's Day Off, and so much more. He's turning 80 this year. Grant Fuhrer, hockey goalie, first African-Canadian to be inducted into the Hockey Hall of Fame. He's 64. Dita Von Teese, actress and model, is 54. Frankie Jonas of the Jonas Brothers is 26. And, of course, we have Patty Rushen, R&B and jazz keyboardist, singer and composer, known for the hit Forget Me Nots, is 72 years old. And this guy, Paul Burgess, session and touring drummer who has worked with 10cc and Jethro Tull. He's turning 76 years old today. Happy, happy birthday to all of you who have birthdays today. All I have to do is go to WBVI.com.

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5: Your Skynet forecast for today will have sunshine with a high near 74 degrees. Winds will be out of the north at about 6 miles per hour. Tonight, clear skies with an overnight low of 51. For Tuesday, sunshine with a high near 76 degrees. Again, calm winds. Wednesday, mostly sunny with a high of 79 degrees. Thursday, partly sunny and 81. For Skynet weather, I'm Bert Richardson. 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
3: 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These are the stories we are working on for our next newscast coming in about 25 minutes. Canyon Bookstore wins the inaugural Seneca Launchpad Pitch Competition. An injury crash took place in Finley Friday. And Finley's Halloween parade will be taking place next month. So with all that and more coming up. But now it's time to take a look at what's going on throughout the state of Ohio with the Ohio News Network.
4: I'm Kate Burdett on the Ohio News Network. The bomb squad was called out to the central Ohio city of Newark on Saturday after an unusual discovery by police. Amy Steigerwald with ONN affiliate WBNS-TV in Columbus has more.
5: Authorities initially went to a home on Van Tassel Avenue for a death investigation. They found a 62-year-old man dead inside, and investigators say no foul play was suspected. But when they were investigating inside the home, they found what looked like World War II-era grenades just sitting open out in the home. So they had to call in the Franklin County Bomb Squad just to make sure everything was handled properly. Lincoln County Sheriff Randy Thorpe issued a statement saying in part, quote, the items appear to be inert and not a danger.
4: An attorney in Northwest Ohio's Lucas County is facing charges. Annalise Cornejo Garcia with ONN affiliate WTOL-TV in Toledo explains.
6: Sheriff Mike Navarre tells WTOL Toledo area attorney Philip Carlisle is facing felony charges for allegedly bringing prohibited items into the Lucas County Jail, where he represents a few of the people incarcerated there. Carlisle is charged with 2 fifth-degree felony counts of obstructing official business tied to separate incidents in February and March. Prosecutors say Carlisle interfered with a public official's duties and could have caused a dangerous situation. It's not clear what he brought into the building. No bond has been set.
4: I'm Kate Burdett on the Ohio News Network.
7: For 50 years, Sherrod Brown voted how he was told. 1975 to today, different presidents, different issues, but Sherrod Brown's vote never changed. Higher taxes, Brown voted for them. Open borders, Brown voted for them. 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When Washington Democrats needed Brown's vote, he gave it every time. Sherrod Brown voted with Biden, 97%. Schumer, 95. Bernie Sanders, 92. That was the Democrat Party he joined 50 years ago. But times have changed. Now extremists are taking over. They're not asking for your vote. They're coming for your country. And Sherrod Brown will fall in line. He always does. Sherrod Brown, times changed. His vote never does. Paid for by SLF PAC and not authorized by any candidate or candidate's committee. SLFPAC.org. SLF PAC is responsible for the content of this ad.
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0: Wing Chung with Dance Hall Days, and before that, Beth with Kiss, and we'll tell you more about that song and an honoree, but George Michael tribute being botched. We'll tell you about it after these messages.
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0: It is time for your entertainment news, and there's so much news in the entertainment business today. It's all brought to you by the Ritz Theater in downtown Tiffin. Don't forget Chris Jansen coming up along with the Golden Girls this coming weekend, I believe. Hey, Gene Simmons is being honored with the International Entertainment Buyers Association Lifetime Achievement Award. Simmons will receive the award October 6th at the IEBA 2026 Honors and Awards Ceremony in Nashville. Recognizing his decades of influence on music, live performances, and entertainment, IEBA Executive Director Brian Wagner says Simmons and KISS helped change the scale of the live concert experience by combining music, spectacle, and branding in ways that influence generations of artists and entertainment professionals. Well, George Michael fans had plenty to say about the tribute to the late singer at last night's MTV Video Music Awards, and much of it wasn't kind. Teddy Swims, Ray, and Somber were brought together to perform songs associated with Michael. Swims tackled Careless Whisper, Somber performed Faith and Father Figure, and Ray sang I Knew You Were Waiting, Michael's famous duet with Aretha Franklin, but Swims performed Quickly Became

0: argued on social media while some viewers criticized his vocals, saying the tribute wasn't living up to Michael's legacy. One particularly brutal fan joked that Swims had killed Michael all over again. The mood changed when Adam Lambert unexpectedly joined the tribute and performed Freedom 90. That's right. His performance was widely praised by viewers, with some fans arguing that Lambert should have handled the entire tribute. You know, I just listened to it and it wasn't so bad, right? Not so good, though. Yeah, U2 reunited to Mount Temple Comprehensive School in Dublin on September 25th to mark 50 years since the band's formation. The group performed for 1,000 students and staff at the schoolyard where they first played together. It was at Mount Temple in September of 1976 that Larry Mullen Jr. posted a handwritten note reading, "Drummer seeks musicians to form band." The set list included their first ever single, Out of Control, along with classics I Will Follow, Beautiful Day, and With or Without You. The band also debuted Silencio, the lead single from their upcoming album. Oh my goodness. And what a amazing thing for those students, for sure. And Reba McEntire has opened up about missing a call from Dolly Parton shortly before Parton's death on August 25th, following a brief battle with cancer. McEntire told ET she was in a meeting with Parton when Parton called in late July and was unable to reach her afterwards. She said, quote, "I tried to get back in touch with her and I couldn't, never made a connection. And then when my buddy called me and said, Dolly's gone, I thought I'll never know why she called me." McEntire said the two collaborated on Does He Love You in 2021 and co-hosted the 2019 CMA Awards. McEntire later performed a tribute at the Emmys to Dolly Parton and posted a heartfelt farewell on X. And yeah, 9 to 5, I'm trying to find the story. Here we go. Walt Disney is bringing the beloved 1980 workplace comedy 9 to 5 back to theaters October 9th through the 15th, following the death of the star Dolly Parton last month at the age of 80. A newly restored version from 20th Century Studios featuring Parton alongside Jane Fonda and Lily Tomlin will screen nationwide. Net proceeds from every U.S. ticket sold will benefit Dolly Parton's Imagination Library, the singer's literacy-focused book gifting charity. Founded in 1995, the program has distributed over 300 million free books to children across North America, the UK, and Australia and Ireland. The re-release was announced on the inaugural Give Like Dolly Day, held on September 25th. Yeah, 9 to 5 day. That's so very cool. You can bet I'll be there. One of my faves. And that is a look at your entertainment news, all brought to you by the Ritz Theater in downtown Tiffin.
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0: You too with Beautiful Day and Classic Hits 96.7. That would be so incredible to go back to your high school and have you two perform for you. Yeah. It is now time for your Skynet weather forecast. 48 degrees. Looks like it's a little bit warmer than that because the sun is out. Beautiful and shiny. Let's check it out. 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
1: Your Skynet forecast for today will have sunshine with a high near 74 degrees. Winds will be out of the north at about 6 miles per hour. Tonight, clear skies with an overnight low of 51. For Tuesday, sunshine with a high near 76 degrees. Again, calm winds. Wednesday, mostly sunny with a high of 79 degrees. Thursday, partly sunny and 81. For Skynet weather, I'm Bert Richardson. Classic Hits 96.7.
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0: 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Like a good neighbor, State Farm is there with Lancewood State Farm in Bowling Green and Fostoria. 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
3: Taking another look at news for this Monday morning. An injury crash took place in Findlay Friday, according to the Findlay Police Department. The accident occurred just before 7 a.m. Friday morning at the intersection of North Main Street and Walnut Street. 78-year-old David Stoltz was going westbound on Walnut Street when he made a left-hand turn and collided with 29-year-old Dylan Brown, who was operating an electric scooter. Brown was taken to Blanchard Valley Hospital for minor injuries. Stoltz was cited for right-of-way when turning left and driving under suspension. Paniana Bookstore wins the inaugural Seneca Launchpad Pitch Competition, according to a release from the Seneca County Collaborative. Paniana Bookstore, led by Penelope Logsdon, was the winner. 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Interviews with all four finalists from before the competition finale can be found on our podcast page. And Findlay's Halloween Parade will take place next month. 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The theme will be celebrating the 250th anniversary of the United States. For more information on the parade, you can go to copsandkidsfinley.org/Halloween-parade. Your check of the news on Classic Hits 96.7. I'm Lance Morris.
0: Thank you very much, Lance. That is your news brought to you by Lancewood State Farm.
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3: Take another check of our sports for this Monday morning. Looking back at week 6 of high school football in the N10 carry, shutting out Calvert 35-0. Hopewell allowed in 32-10 winners over Upper Sandusky.

0: In the NBC, Fall Astoria losing to Lake 45-27. In the BBC, Macomb 42-7 win over Arlington. Elmwood slips by Van Buren 21-20. Arcadia a 41-20 win over Riverdale. In the NLL, Finley losing a heartbreaker to Clay 29-28. Liberty Benton drops their game to Fremont Ross 42-14. In the NOC, Columbian rolls through Sandusky 47-0. In high school, volleyball, Calvert defeating Bishop Watterson. Old Fort beating Toledo Christian. Macomb loses a five-set thriller against Columbus Grove. You're checking sports on Classics 96.7. I'm Lance Morris.
1: 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And that is your local sports brought to you by In the Acts of Downtown Fostoria.
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3: ONN Sports, I'm Buddy Wells. It was a career day and a record-setting day for Jeremiah Smith on Saturday afternoon as his 12-catch, 217-yard, and 4-touchdown performance guided Ohio State to the 42-19 win over Illinois in the first Big Ten game of the season. The 12 catches and 217 yards are both career highs for JJ. Meanwhile, the 4-touchdown receptions ties a school record. Next up for the now 5th-ranked Ohio State Buckeyes, they head to Iowa City for a top-15 matchup. It's number 14, Iowa, this coming Saturday at 3:30. In the NFL, a disappointing day for the defense and a pair of special teams miscues sees the Bengals fall to the Steelers in Pittsburgh 30-27. And yesterday afternoon, as Cincinnati suffers their first loss of the young season. Next up, the Bengals will host Jacksonville this coming Sunday. Meanwhile, in Cleveland, it was another grinded-out performance for the Browns as Deshaun Watson found Harold Fanta Jr. on a 14-yard score with less than 2 minutes left. And the defense forced a pair of stops after that as the Brownies improved to 2-1 on the year with a 21-18 win over the Carolina Panthers. It'll be a short week for Cleveland as they host the Steelers on Thursday night this week. And in baseball, the Guardians clinched their third straight division crown over the weekend. And not only that, but the Guardians also earned themselves a first-round bye in baseball's postseason as the 2 seed in the American League. The Guardians will host the winner of the Astros-White Sox series in Game 1 of the ALDS this Saturday. And on the ice, the Columbus Blue Jackets will play their season opener on Thursday night this week. That's when they host the Buffalo Sabres at 7 o'clock at Nationwide Arena. Throwing in sports, somebody Wells.
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2: Oh, it is about 8:20, well, 8:38, about 20 minutes or so before the hour of 9 o'clock. I can't believe this Monday morning has gone by so quickly. 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

0: Michael Jackson. I should have paid Thriller for this next Halloween story. Well, we'll get to that in a minute. The question is, Craft or Hidden Valley? That was a question over the weekend with me, with a bunch of different people. We were at an establishment that had like greasy bar food and everything. And they were talking about chicken tenders and dipping them in ranch. But then they were saying ranch or Hidden Valley. Almost the entire table said Hidden Valley, with one person saying they did a taste test, a blind taste test with little like ramekins or whatever. And you dip your chicken and whatever. And ranch or Kraft run out. I'm not even sure that I've had Kraft ranch. I'll have to do that sometime and taste test it. Anyway, Hidden Valley is coming out with something for Halloween. Spooky makeover. I'm not so sure I would do this, but a limited edition version of its famous dressing. It's actually black. Wonder if it leaves your tongue black as well. The bizarre looking dressing comes in a glow in the dark bottle and is being sold exclusively at Walmart for $3.97 while supplies last. Despite the color, Hidden Valley says there's no artificial coloring. The black hue comes from fruit juice and cocoa, while the dressing remains gluten-free and contains no artificial flavors. Well, that's good for me, right? Maybe I'll have to go get me one of those. That's fun. Oh, for sure. Hidden Valley Ranch. Okay, it is now time for your weather forecast. 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Currently, it is 48 degrees out there, but it looks like it's a lot warmer than that. And yeah, it'll fool you. So make sure that you get your jacket as you go out today. Again, our weather forecast brought to you by Style Encore.
1: Your Skynet forecast for today will have sunshine with a high near 74 degrees. Winds will be out of the north at about 6 miles per hour. Tonight, clear skies with an overnight low of 51. For Tuesday, sunshine with a high near 76 degrees. Again, calm winds. Wednesday, mostly sunny with a high of 79 degrees. Thursday, partly sunny and 81. For Skynet weather, I'm Bert Richardson. 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

0: we're working on for our final newscast coming in about 25 minutes. A Bellevue man was sentenced to multiple decades behind bars. Wenatchee Valley Health System has welcomed a new doctor, and the city of Tiffin received a grant. Let's talk about all that and more coming up. But now it's time to take a look at what's going on throughout the state of Ohio with the Ohio News Network.
1: I'm Kate Burdett on the Ohio News Network. Cincinnati police are offering their details of what led to the deadly officer-involved shooting of a man at a behavioral health center. ONN's Jared Allen reports.
2: Cincinnati Interim Police Chief Adam Henney says one man, Cortez Bailey, was shot fatally inside the Talbert House building in downtown Cincinnati. At a press conference Saturday, Henney said police officers received seven 911 calls from residents reporting gunfire. He says the officers risked their own lives to stop an active shooter. Security footage appears to show Bailey in a second floor hallway with a gun before police stopped it. Police say nobody was seriously hurt.
1: A U.S. senator from Ohio wants the Justice Department to take a closer look at a controversial Lucas County case. Annalise Cornejo Garcia with ONN affiliate WTOL-TV in Toledo has more.
3: U.S. Senator Bernie Moreno is asking the Department of Justice to consider federal charges against former University of Toledo surgical resident Hassan Abbas. Prosecutors accused Abbas of using his ex-wife's information to get a hold of abortion medication after his girlfriend said she was pregnant. He then held his girlfriend down while she was sleeping and forced her to take medication. In a letter to Attorney General Todd Blanche, Moreno called the crime vile and criticized Lucas County Common Pleas Court's decision to sentence Abbas to 6 months in jail.
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0: favorite trailblazers. That's happening Life at TU, the adventure of lifelong learning. Coming up October 2nd, which is this Friday. You can visit their website for more details. But it's Dr. Michael Goodnow, Associate Professor of History at Tiffin University, Christy Weininger, Executive Director of Rutherford B. Hayes Presidential Library and Museums, who will be doing the talking. It's going to be a great time. It's located at 155 Miami Street, so check it out. Well, JAM's Community Outdoor Movie Night is happening featuring Wonder. It's happening on September 30th at 7:30. Join them for a heartwarming evening under the stars at the JAM's Community Outdoor Movie Night featuring the inspiring film Wonder. Gather your family, friends, and neighbors for a free community event centered around kindness, positivity, and connection. You can bring your blankets and lawn chairs and enjoy an unforgettable night as they watch the powerful story of courage, acceptance, and choosing kindness together as they celebrate small acts that make a big impact in the community. What's going on? Well, Wednesday, September 30th, the movie begins at 7:30 in JAM's Markets back lot, 145 Madison Street. The event is free and open to all ages, designed to bring the community together through a message that matters. When given the choice between right and being kind, choose kind always. Love that. And Heavenly Pizza, talking about kindness, they're grabbing some pizza and supporting the Transformation Life Center. Heavenly Pizza on Wednesday, September 30th from 4 to 8 p.m. for a delicious night that gives back. 15% of total sales during the fundraiser will benefit the Transformation Life Center. So you got to eat and you're hungry. So why not choose Heavenly Pizza? You grab a pizza, grab a sub, grab a salad. Oh, all so good. Those pepperoni rolls. Mm-hmm. Yeah, just took them to the girls in the Kalamazoo dance team, Western Mission University. They loved them. And don't forget about In the Axe Pumpkins and Pinot. That's right. 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Again, that's In the Axe, Pumpkins and Pinot. 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

0: degrees. It has jumped up in temperature. The sun is out. It looks like it's going to be a beautiful day. It's all brought to you by Once Upon a Child.
1: Your Skynet forecast for today will have sunshine with a high near 74 degrees. Winds will be out of the north at about 6 miles per hour. Tonight, clear skies with an overnight low of 51. For Tuesday, sunshine with a high near 76 degrees. Again, calm winds. Wednesday, mostly sunny with a high of 79 degrees. Thursday, partly sunny and 81. For Skynet weather, I'm Bert Richardson. Classic hits, 96.7.
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0: It is your news time, currently 9:26. It's brought to you by JB Tours of Ohio, where there are no strangers at all, only friends you haven't met yet. 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
3: Taking our final look at news for this Monday morning. A Bellevue man was sentenced to multiple decades behind bars. According to court records, 55-year-old Jonathan E. Howard previously pleaded guilty to two counts of attempted murder, failure to comply and having weapons under disability. He was sentenced to 25 to 29 and a half years in prison. He led police on a pursuit through multiple counties, ending in Seneca County back in March after firing a handgun at two Bellevue police officers. The city of Tiffin received a grant. According to their press release, Tiffin was awarded just under $74,000 through the Ohio EPA Rivers Chloride Reduction Program. The funds will be used for paving around the city's salt storage bins, allowing for better cleanup of spilled salt and avoiding instances of mud and debris in spreading equipment. The H2 Ohio Rivers program is an expansion of Ohio Governor Mike DeWine's original initiative from 2019. 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I'm Lance Morris.
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3: Taking our final look at sports for this Monday morning. Looking back at week 6 of high school football in the NBC, Fostoria losing to Lake 45-27. And the BBC, Macomb, 42-7 win over Arlington. 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Arcadia, a 41-20 win over Riverdale. And the N10 carry shuts out Calvert 35-0. Hopewell Loudon 32-10 winners over Upper Sandusky. Mohawk knocks off Winford 35-7. In the NLL, Findlay losing a heartbreaker to Clay 29-28. Liberty Benton dropping their game to Fremont Ross 42-14. In the NOC, Columbian rolls through Sandusky 47-0. In high school, volleyball, Calvert defeating Bishop Watterson. Old Fort beats Toledo Christian. Macomb loses a 5-set thriller to Columbus Grove. Liberty Benton losing to Lake, Perrysburg, and Pickerington Central. In the block and gold tournament at Perrysburg. And from high school football picks, another pretty good week, 14-2, and each loss was close ones. Lost at Van Buren beating Elmwood. They lost 21-20, and Findlay losing to Clay 29-28. So each loss just by 1 point, a 14-2 record. Can't complain about that too much.
0: No, not at all. You're doing actually pretty good on the whole entire season, right?
3: Yeah.

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0: I didn't write down my record here, but I think it's like 84 and 14. I think it's something mm-hmm. like that.
1: So what do we have in sports coming up this week? Anything with volleyball?
0: So this week's actually a more light week. We only have football in terms of game broadcasts this week. We, of course, have the huddle Wednesday night. But, yeah, no additional volleyball this week. We had plenty last week, so I'm okay mm-hmm. with a little bit of a down week this week. But, yeah, football Friday night, have a handful of games. Should be another exciting football Friday coming up.
1: What a great weekend for football all around, you know, wherever you were at. It was beautiful. Except for Western Michigan. Yes, I know. You're looking at me like, wait, what?
0: Well, I was gonna make it just a general Michigan joke that karma kind of came back around for them on Saturday.
1: Yeah, so. It did. It did. Very much so. That was funny. So, all right. 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
3: ONN Sports, I'm Buddy Wells. Starting with college football, Julian Sayin threw for 367 yards and four scores. Jeremiah Smith had himself a career day, hauling in 217 yards in all four of Sayin's touchdowns. And Ohio State controlled it wire to wire as the Buckeyes beat Illinois 42-19 on Saturday afternoon at the Shoe. Head coach Ryan Day, after the win, cannot say enough good things about the greatness of Jeremiah Smith.
4: Yeah, I mean, if there's a better player in the country, I'm sure there's really good players out there, but just to watch him out there the last couple of games, you know, it's hard to imagine, or even just watching him play every game this year.
3: Next up, a top 15 matchup awaits as the now fifth-ranked Buckeyes. They head to Kinnick to face number 14 Iowa on Saturday at 3:30. Switching to the NFL, the Browns used the same script as last weekend as another strong performance from the defense and a late surge from the offense lifted Cleveland to the 21-18 win over the Carolina Panthers. The Browns move to 2-1 on the season. Next up, they host the Pittsburgh Steelers on Thursday night. And speaking of Pittsburgh, a pair of special teams mistakes and a little bit of an ugly day for the defense saw Cincinnati fall to the Steelers in Pittsburgh 30-27 on a late field goal yesterday in the Steel City. Cincinnati falls to 2-1 on the young year. The Bengals will be back at home this weekend as they host Jacksonville on Sunday afternoon. And in baseball, the Cleveland Guardians won the AL Central for a third straight year, and they earned themselves a 2-seed and a first-round bye over the weekend. Cleveland will host the winner of the Astros and White Sox series this coming Saturday in Game 1 of the ALDS. Throwing in sports, somebody Wells.
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0: It is 10 minutes before the hour of 10 o'clock. I can't believe this morning just flown by. Hey, here is your Man Up Monday tip. Don't brag. Yeah, if you're good at something, you don't have to constantly tell everybody you're good at it. Let your work, your results, and the way you carry yourself do the talking. There's a big difference between being proud of something you've accomplished and making sure everybody within a 3-mile radius knows about it. Yeah, you don't need to turn every conversation into your personal highlight reel. If you got a promotion, bought a house, did a fitness goal, landed a big client, or fixed something nobody else could figure out, well, it's perfectly fine to be proud of yourself. That's right. Just don't make it a story you tell everyone all the time. That is your Man Up Monday tip. It is time for your weather forecast, and we'll take a look at it right before we end the morning show.
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6: Your Skynet forecast for today will have sunshine with a high near 74 degrees. Winds will be out of the north at about 6 miles per hour. Tonight, clear skies with an overnight low of 51. For Tuesday, sunshine with a high near 76 degrees. Again, calm winds. Wednesday, mostly sunny with a high of 79 degrees. Thursday, partly sunny and 81. For Skynet weather, I'm Bert Richardson. 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

Oh, that'll do it for us today on this Monday morning. Here's your words of wisdom. The difference between greatness and mediocrity is often how an individual views a mistake. View it as a learning experience. AJ Coffee coming in next, followed by John Summers. We'll see you bright and early for a Two for Tuesday.

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Madonna wrapping up the final summer of the decade of the 1980s from her Like a Prayer album and Cherish. It is Jay Coffey with a couple of things you might want to know. Well, Lionel Richie will be a judge on the next season.

0: of American Idol. Because you need to carry around just one more device, Meta has unveiled a handheld device that lets users interact with its personal AI agent Muse without a smartphone. And coming out on November the 13th, Carnival Deluxe, the 16th studio album from U2. What makes it even more special is that it does include a song featuring Bono singing with Dolly Parton. 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
9: Your Skynet forecast for today will have sunshine with a high near 74 degrees. Winds will be out of the north at about 6 miles per hour. Tonight, clear skies with an overnight low of 51. For Tuesday, sunshine with a high near 76 degrees. Again, calm winds. Wednesday, mostly sunny with a high of 79 degrees. Thursday, partly sunny and 81. For Skynet weather, I'm Bird Richardson. 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

0: Damn the Torpedoes, action out of 1980 from Tom Petty and the Heartbreakers, and we're doing some Refugee, such a classic song. Hey, this is Jay Coffey. Take a look at the weekend box office. Well, Avengers Endgame Encore, a re-release, emerged victorious at the domestic box office, generating $26 million over the weekend for the number one spot, a sizable haul for a movie that's been available to watch online for years. Now, taking second place was Resident Evil, starring Brad Pitt as a special forces officer stranded with his combat dog in the wilderness. Heart of the Beast was third. Primetime, the original crime drama, got an impressive start for fourth. And rounding out the top five was DreamWorks Animation's Forgotten Island.
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The Pointer Sisters turning a Bruce Springsteen tune into a big hit, A Little Touch of Fire. Hey, it is Jay Coffey, so it's not too early to pick out your Halloween pumpkin. So how long will the pumpkin last? 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

And the hits just keep coming. Jay Covey taking care of musical biz. 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And you'll be surprised as who it actually is.

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Today we'll have sunshine with a high near 74 degrees. Winds will be out of the north at about 6 miles per hour. Tonight, clear skies with an overnight low of 51. For Tuesday, sunshine with a high near 76 degrees. Again, calm winds. Wednesday, mostly sunny with a high of 79 degrees. Thursday, partly sunny and 81. For Skynet Weather, I'm Bert Richardson. Classic Hits, 96.7.

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0: 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He's my best friend, but a lot of people know him as Keyboard Cat.
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It's Jay Coffee, and coming up in just a few minutes, we're going to take a look at some top tips on how to stay hydrated when you're working out.

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0: It was a groundbreaking video, Madonna, and certainly one of her signature tunes in Like a Prayer. Hey, this is Jay Coffey. So working out, you know, it means more sweat, which makes it easier to get dehydrated. So here's how to drink for an effective and safe workout. Now, before you work out, it's key to drink throughout the day. And how much water you need depends on how much you sweat. Now, a good rule of thumb is to drink when you're thirsty, but make sure you take some sips, even if you're not parched. And one way to tell how much water you need to drink post-workout is to weigh yourself before and after and see how much you've lost.
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8: Your Skynet forecast for this afternoon, it'll be sunny with a high 74 degrees. Winds will be out of the north at about 7 miles per hour. Tonight, mostly clear skies with a low of 51. For Tuesday, sunshine, a high of 76 and calm winds. For Wednesday, mostly sunny, 79. Thursday, partly sunny with a high 81. Showers are likely in the morning. Mostly cloudy on Friday with a high 68. For Skynet weather, I'm Kara Stallings. 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
5: I'm Ed Donahue with an AP News Minute. A powerful early season nor'easter is lingering for at least another day.
6: Just not as strong, but it will bring more rain, wind, high tides, and coastal flooding to areas already hard hit, says National Weather Service meteorologist Mark Chouinard.
7: The biggest impact was likely the coastal flooding impact, anywhere from the Carolinas up into the Northeast.
6: New York and New Jersey getting the brunt of the tapering nor'easter on Monday before it's gone Tuesday.
7: Yeah, another day of the system. It's definitely weakening, but still some lingering impacts through the day today.
6: Chouinard says flooding was magnified by a combination of the large, slow-moving storm and the high tide cycles during the full moon. A couple thousand customers are still without power along the East Coast. The nor'easter turning deadly Saturday when a tree fell on a New York City Housing Authority worker in Brooklyn. I'm Julie Walker.
5: I'm Ed Donahue.
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0: 'cause I got a half baby. I got a half baby. Because I got a half baby. I got a half baby. George Michael's Faith, that was actually his pivot away from Wham, and of course it was a huge hit. 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
10: Your Skynet forecast for this afternoon, it'll be sunny with a high 74 degrees. Winds will be out of the north at about 7 miles per hour. Tonight, mostly clear skies with a low of 51. For Tuesday, sunshine, a high of 76 and calm winds. For Wednesday, mostly sunny, 79. Thursday, partly sunny with a high 81. Showers are likely in the morning. Mostly cloudy on Friday with a high 68. 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
3: I'm Ed Donahue with an AP News Minute. SpaceX launched its enormous Starship into orbit for the first time today and successfully delivered the most advanced Starlinks yet, but cut the flight short to ensure safety. The spacecraft re-entered over the Pacific and splashed down north of Hawaii 3 hours after blasting off from Texas.
4: Starship is landed.
3: Dan Hewitt is with SpaceX.
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3: The previous test flights just skimmed space, lasting an hour at most. Elon Musk's showpiece rocket ship needs to ace orbital flight to prove its readiness for NASA's Artemis moon program. NASA Administrator Jared Isaacman congratulated SpaceX on reaching orbit and managing every step in a safe, responsible, and especially inspirational way. 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I'm Ed Donahue.
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0: You know, Fleetwood Mac has sold more than 120 million albums, and from their Tusk album, A Little Something, written by Stevie Nicks and Sarah. Hey, this is Jay Coffey, so here are some of the top ways to stop tossing and turning and get real, satisfying, stop-feeling-lousy-all-day rest. First of all, read. Boring is better. Late-night reading can help you nod off. Just avoid screens. Their light can suppress natural sleep hormones, according to the proceedings of the National Academy of Science. Now, you want to wake and bake. Set up by the window. One study published in the Journal of Clinical Sleep Medicine found workers with exposure to daylight have better sleep than their cave-dwelling office peers, and make a to-do-it-later list. Now, the Journal of Experimental Psychology reports those who set tomorrow's task to paper, pre-bed to-do list, can earn you longer slumber. The more specific the list, the faster sleep will set in.
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7: Your Skynet forecast for this afternoon, it'll be sunny with a high 74 degrees. Winds will be out of the north at about 7 miles per hour. Tonight, mostly clear skies with a low of 51. For Tuesday, sunshine, a high of 76 and calm winds. For Wednesday, mostly sunny, 79. Thursday, partly sunny with a high 81. Showers are likely in the morning. Mostly cloudy on Friday with a high 68. For Skynet weather, I'm Kara Stallings. 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

0: Hall & Oates, Kiss on My List. The song was written by Daryl and also Jenna Allen. It was the third single to come off of their ninth album, Voices, released in late 1980. The music video was the 204th that aired on MTV's very first day of broadcast, and that would have been August the 1st, 1981.
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4: I'm Ed Donahue with an AP News Minute. The Trump administration is releasing new fuel economy standards,
5: relaxing requirements for pollution controls on gas-powered cars and light trucks. The new standards set the industry average at roughly 40 miles per gallon, down from the projected 50 under Biden administration rules. President Trump says the move will save Americans thousands when buying a new vehicle by taking the waste out of building them. The president's repeatedly pledged to end what he falsely calls an EV mandate,
6: which is basically that everybody will be driving an electric car within a very short period of time.
5: No federal policy mandates auto companies to sell EVs. The new fuel standards come shortly after oil prices soared, as the president rejected an Iranian proposal to open the Strait of Hormuz. Sagar Meghani at the White House.
4: I'm Ed Donahue.
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8: Your Skynet forecast for this afternoon. It'll be sunny with a high 74 degrees. Winds will be out of the north at about 7 miles per hour. Tonight, mostly clear skies with a low of 51. For Tuesday, sunshine, a high of 76 and calm winds. For Wednesday, mostly sunny, 79. Thursday, partly sunny with a high 81. Showers are likely in the morning. Mostly cloudy on Friday with a high 68. For Skynet weather, I'm Kara Stallings. 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
3: I'm Ed Donahue with an AP News Minute. The Trump administration is releasing new fuel economy standards,
4: relaxing requirements for pollution controls on gas-powered cars and light trucks. The new standards set the industry average at roughly 40 miles per gallon, down from the projected 50 under Biden administration rules. President Trump says the move will save Americans thousands when buying a new vehicle by taking the waste out of building them. The president's repeatedly pledged to end what he falsely calls an EV mandate,
5: which is basically that everybody will be driving an electric car within a very short period of time.
4: No federal policy mandates auto companies to sell EVs. The new fuel standards come shortly after oil prices soared, as the president rejected an Iranian proposal to open the Strait of Hormuz. Sagar Meghani at the White House.
3: I'm Ed Donahue.
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Countdown coming up next. Today's Lost Classic from an iconic artist of the 70s who did more than their fair share of covers. That's next.

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0: Today's Lost Classic, Linda Ronstadt and Hurt So Bad from 1980, her album Mad Love. And she had a big hit with that. Beforehand, it was Little Anthony and the Imperials. It's been done by everybody, from the Letterman to Ramsey Lewis to David Cassidy. Who else? Nancy Wilson, not the heart Nancy Wilson, the other one, the jazz Nancy Wilson. Alicia Keys and so many others. But Linda had a pretty big hit with it in 1980. Co-written, by the way, by Bobby Hart, who also co-wrote The Monkees' Last Train to Clarksville, interestingly enough. Hurt So Bad, Linda Ronstadt, today's lost classic. Progressive Insurance. 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
7: Electing Bill Frankert as our Seneca County Commissioner will ensure that our tax dollars are protected and that we have experience and transparency in our government. 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
9: Your Skynet forecast for this afternoon, it'll be sunny with a high 74 degrees. Winds will be out of the north at about 7 miles per hour. Tonight, mostly clear skies with a low of 51. For Tuesday, sunshine, a high of 76 and calm winds. For Wednesday, mostly sunny, 79. Thursday, partly sunny with a high 81. Showers are likely in the morning. Mostly cloudy on Friday with a high 68. For Skynet weather, I'm Kara Stallings. 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
3: I'm Ed Donahue with an AP News Minute. The Trump administration is releasing new fuel economy standards,
4: 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The new standards set the industry average

0: average at roughly 40 miles per gallon, down from the projected 50 under Biden administration rules. President Trump says the move will save Americans thousands when buying a new vehicle by taking the waste out of building them. The president's repeatedly pledged to end what he falsely calls an EV mandate,
1: which is basically that everybody will be driving an electric car within a very short period of time.
0: No federal policy mandates auto companies to sell EVs. The new fuel standards come shortly after oil prices soared, as the president rejected an Iranian proposal to open the Strait of Hormuz. Sagar Meghani at the White House.
2: I'm Ed Donahue.
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0: ABC, be near me. John Summers here. Now, you know, vegging out in front of the boob tube isn't good for you. You know what? I seem to remember another article I read that watching TV is not bad for you. So I'm getting conflicted. It's all conflicting. Anyway, this time around, this is Bottom Line Secrets. It's a website. Have you heard about the study from Australia suggesting that TV's negative effects on your life are even worse than you probably imagine? Now, they say for every single hour of TV you view after age 25, it reduces the average viewer's life expectancy by 22 minutes. Do with that what you will.
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7: Your Skynet overnight forecast calls for clear skies, a low of 51 degrees. For Monday, sunshine, a high 74. We'll have winds out of the north at about 6 miles per hour. For Monday night, clear skies with a low of 52. Tuesday, sunny and 76. For Wednesday, mostly sunny, up to 78 degrees. Thursday, a chance of showers moving into the area, otherwise partly sunny and 80. For Skynet weather, I'm Max Crenshaw. Classic Hits, 96.7.
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5: I'm Ben Thomas with an AP News Minute. Mediators are still working with Iran and the U.S. on a deal to end fighting and open the Strait of Hormuz. That helped blunt the rise in oil prices today, Brent crude settling just below $98 per barrel. On Wall Street, bond yields cranked higher, pulling stocks lower. The Dow fell 347 points, or about 0.7%. The S&P off 0.8%, the NASDAQ 0.9%. And there are updates on inflation and the job market coming this week.
6: The government is releasing a closely watched report on inflation for August on Wednesday, the Personal Consumption Expenditures Index, also called the PCE. This is the inflation measure preferred by the Federal Reserve. The Fed raised its benchmark overnight rate at its last meeting. The Fed is expected to make at least one more increase this year in its effort to fight inflation.

0: On Friday, the Labor Department puts out its monthly survey of the job market. That includes figures on how many jobs employers added to their payrolls last month, as well as the unemployment rate. Seth Sutel, New York.
1: And I'm Ben Thomas.
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7: Your Skynet overnight forecast calls for clear skies. We'll have a low of 51 degrees. Winds will be out of the north at about 6 miles per hour. For Tuesday, we may start off with some patchy fog. Otherwise, it'll be sunny with a high 76 with light and variable winds. For Tuesday night, clear skies with a low 56. Wednesday, sunshine 79. For Thursday, a slight chance of showers in the afternoon, partly sunny at 81. For Skynet weather, I'm Max Crenshaw, Classic Hits 96.7.

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0: Cyndi Lauper, time after time, got her a Grammy nom for Song of the Year in 1985. Not bad, Ms. Lauper. Is John Summers having work life intrude on family time? Makes a lot of women feel even worse than men. They studied on this. Of course, they're always studying. They found that women tend to feel 30 to 40% more guilty and distressed than men when they have to take work-related calls or emails at home, that sort of thing. You know, we've all been there. The researchers noted that dealing with work issues at home didn't seem to really faze the men, though.
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0: Bye bye, love. Cars and John Summers. You watching the NFL these days? They've been handing out fines left and right. And center, for that matter. Over beer. Specifically for beer-related touchdown celebrations. Started with a 49ers player. Was hit with like 15 grand for pretending to chug a beer after scoring. And then Cowboys tight end got the same treatment. A fine for imitating shotgunning a beer after a touchdown. And a Colts player. Similar. It's happening.
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5: I'm Ben Thomas with an AP News Minute. Efforts to resuscitate peace talks over the Iran war continue. Marcela Sanchez has the latest.
6: Three officials have told the AP that mediators are still working with Iran and the U.S. on a deal to end the fighting and reopen the Strait of Hormuz. The latest proposal also includes lifting the U.S. blockade, followed by the removal of sanctions. One official says the indirect talks mediated by Qatar are set to resume Monday. Over the weekend, President Trump told journalists he had rejected Tehran's latest proposal. But the officials say that despite Trump's public comments, the U.S. has not officially rejected the current proposal. They also say Washington is seeking concessions from Iran on its nuclear program, including allowing inspectors to enter the country. Iran's Foreign Minister Abbas Araghchi remains in New York and says he's waiting to hear from mediators. I'm Marcela Sanchez.
5: And I'm Ben Thomas.
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5: Your Skynet overnight forecast calls for clear skies. We'll have a low of 51 degrees. Winds will be out of the north at about 6 miles per hour. For Tuesday, we may start off with some patchy fog. Otherwise, it'll be sunny with a high 76 with light and variable winds. For Tuesday night, clear skies with a low 56. Wednesday, sunshine 79. For Thursday, a slight chance of showers in the afternoon, partly sunny at 81. For Skynet weather, I'm Max Crenshaw, Classic Hits 96.7.

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0: Dancing Queen, ABBA, everybody's favorite karaoke song, and this might surprise you. Of all the big hits ABBA has had here in the States, that is their only number one.
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0: 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Sacrifices must be made, I guess.
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3: I'm Ben Thomas with an AP News Minute. Efforts to resuscitate peace talks over the Iran war continue. Marcela Sanchez has the latest.
4: Three officials have told the AP that mediators are still working with Iran and the U.S. on a deal to end the fighting and reopen the Strait of Hormuz. The latest proposal also includes lifting the U.S. blockade, followed by the removal of sanctions. One official says the indirect talks mediated by Qatar are set to resume Monday. Over the weekend, President Trump told journalists he had rejected Tehran's latest proposal. But the officials say that despite Trump's public comments, the U.S. has not officially rejected the current proposal. They also say Washington is seeking concessions from Iran on its nuclear program, including allowing inspectors to enter the country. Iran's Foreign Minister Abbas Araghchi remains in New York and says he's waiting to hear from mediators. I'm Marcela Sanchez.
3: And I'm Ben Thomas.
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